you know, girl, you unlocked the key to my heart. And then you kissed and caressed every part. Oh, love, when you walked up to me.

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0: Joy,
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0: and pain. I like sunshine and rain. Joy.
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This is the Basic Soul Show with Simon Harrison. Crack and Smack kicked off the show. It's from Cosmic Balearic Beats, Volume 3 on Eskimo Recordings. That was Ghost Note. Some ace tracks on that compilation. We'll play you more. And ILMNTN from 2020, from the beat tape, the prequel on Trad Vibe Records. That was Let's Cook. And in the background, G's Way from 2014. Space Invaders from their LP Patchwork. It's all about those keys, isn't it? Mooka and Roberto Menescal. Feeling When It Comes, featuring Heidi Vogel.

plans, but these days I settle for just holding hands, unrelenting tension. These past years had a foul appetite, no stars in the skies, just bright satellites with misleading constellations. Yet through the tribulation, found a space in the equation. With brethren and fam, I found my place in the grand sum. These last years have been trenches, everybody's been soldiers. The blues have been bold, so the joy must be bolder. I've got hope to see this over, good times coming in the rota. We're bound for beyond the home stretch, I've got

every corner. Re-spin for that one. Lovely. Albert's favourites. Title track. Now, this was a big surprise. Ed Motta's back and translated, this is I Want to Be Happy.

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0: Yeah.

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Yeah, love that one. The Touch of the Master's Hand. They're all a bit of a killer's tracks there. Nebraska. Respin for the Tickle track. And Delusions of Grandeur. Nebraska presents Dubil Brat. Four big tracks. Gotta play this one again. Loads of people ask me about this. Hey, Alexis Shelby. Jack Jazz.

of us lives, dependent and bound by our individual knowledge and our awareness. All that is what we call reality. However, both knowledge and awareness are equivocal. One's reality might be another's illusion.

Cyclone on Metalheads from 1999. Hold on. Luciano DNB. Reality on Celsius Recordings. And Caliber. Open Your Eyes from Even If. Then it was the Afronaut bootleg on Cooperation Records, the Baltimore. Or alone, it's Nuts, Baltivox. Slimy Ape, new EP on Menace. Invasion Species. And Oliver Knight gets remixed by Two Fox. Run Like the River, featuring Trev. Kate, Alexis Shelby, loads and loads of people, as I mentioned. Ask me about that one. Jack Jazz. Right, Clara Hill and Crackers at another single.

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That was Hyper Ambient and Nonna Fab before that. The spiritual rhythm mix of Eternal Between on the Movement and Soul Records. Sneak this one at the end.

Rhythmic Nocturne. This is Dark Matter. Thanks for tuning in for the last 2 hours. More of the same, usual mix-up of new and old next week. 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

your hands, everybody. Clap, clap, clap, clap, clap, clap, clap, clap your hands, everybody. 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

0: 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I go, whoa! 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
1: no, now you can't go to the boat show.
0: This is my thanks after working my